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0: 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I remember the boy. Pero wala na yung feelings. Talaga ba? We're up till 11 o'clock. Si George ha, nagpapaisip sa inyo. Kasama si Dr. Heart. This is Music from the Heart. Lunes na Lunes. 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But while you're busy out there thinking of things, let us cool down and chill dito sa ating programa. 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It's not my job to convince my partner that I am worthy of being loved. We are not born to this world to find our other half. We are complete from the beginning and not obligated to find a partner. If he comes back, it means nobody likes him. 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As of now, I understand actions not be fooled by words. 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Thank you. Have a good day. 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And if you have any thoughts with that, you better let us know. And text us 0917-1579-927 at 0961-8924-927 ang ating mga text lines at ang ating Facebook page, Heart FM 92.7 - Cagayan de Oro City. 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
2: 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This announcement is from MUGS Alumni President Attorney Army Jane Roa Borge.
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10:32 ang ating oras. And moving on to Ariel Rivera's Ayoko Na Sana. And this song is brought to us by Birchie Fortified Twin Pack. Pang dalawang baso, 2 times na inom, 2 times na nutrisyon, 7 pesos and 75 cents. 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Pili na!

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Good morning! Happy Monday, everyone! Kumusta? Welcome po sa ating programa Heartbeats, dito lang sa Heart FM, ang radyo ng hardcore. 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

0: 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Oh, hi din kay Sally, Jack, GM, and also kay Kathy. 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Ito pa rin yan sa ating programang Heartbeats. 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

0: 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Ako, 6 months na lang. 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At saka ilang buwan na lang Christmas songs na tayo dito sa Heart FM, ha. At saka meron pa palang meron pa tayong fiesta dito sa CDO. And syempre ang ating Music Travel Love na concert, ha. 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Oh, he will be joining the Twins para po sa kanilang concert dito po sa Cagayan de Oro City, ha. 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
7: 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Get a chance to win the grand raffle prize of 10,000 pesos. 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

0: 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That was Kid Laroi and Justin Bieber with Stay, and that song was brought to us by Playtime Entertainment, Born for Happiness. Oy, may birthday tayo ngayon, ha? 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Sir Eddie Kinya. 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

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Iba eh, iba yung vibes pag Lunes kasi it's the beginning of the week and today is the beginning of June. 6 months later, 2027 na. Ay, naku, ang bilis ng panahon. 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

0: 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Well, I'm caught between love and goodbye. 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Ang ganda kaya ng Lunes, ano? 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Oo, yung ating operations ng City Hall. 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Kaya pada yun. O, Biyernes, may mga operations pa dyan. Hi, speaking of City Hall, hi sa mga sweethearts natin sa City Agriculture Office, kay Sir Jazzy. Maraming salamat sa inyong lagi pakikinig. Thank you din kay Sir Bernie, ha? Bernie Daba Jr. Sir Bernie Diatras, marami pong salamat sa inyong kanunay na pagpaminaw. Hi to 3916 Jason Tesoro ng AMK Abdul Taxi 5475. Magandang hapon, George, at sa lahat ng listeners sa Dear Heart. Happy siesta hour to all. From your friend here in Candyville, kanituan. Ang Candya family, mahal natin yan. 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And I'm very excited because up next will be something from the trademark. Oy! Looking out, watching out siya. Ano yan? Kaya you text me ha, sa mga bago ko i-play yan. 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And I'll be also moving on to play a little break. 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

148. 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You got best that you can do. And this song is brought to us by EXL Makabuhay Plus Capsule. 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

0: 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Ay, kasarap naman nun. Best that you could do is just to love me, baby. Christopher Cross. And that song was brought to us by EXL Makabuhay Plus Capsule. It's never too late to be healthy. 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Na healthy, healthy. I'm happy to hear and see you all healthy. 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And George will be with you till 3 o'clock. Dito po sa ating programang Dear Heart na gapahinuktok sa inyo. Hi to Mr. and Mrs. Manga, Fern and Faith. Kamusta kayo? Ayan, maraming salamat, ha? We got also a message here from 2745. 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Oh, sabi niya, good afternoon, George na guwapa. 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From Santa Cruz Village, Zone 8, Carmen. 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It's a new month. It's gonna be a great month for all of us. Let's claim it. Let's pray for it. Danny Haog, pa-request ng song by O-Town, All or Nothing. Well, I'll see. Yes, I'll take note of this. And yeah, better watch out. Maybe I can play it anytime. So yung mga requests and shoutouts, do text me. 0917-1579-927 at 0961-8924-927. 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We got 8 more minutes before we hit 2. Well, a little break for me, but more love songs for you. 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

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Thank you, Koo. Koo Ledesma, till I met you. And now, let's hear the Asia Songbird. Regine Velasquez, Kung Maiba, Mali Ko Lang. And the next song is brought to us by EXL Makabuhay Plus Capsule. It's never too late to be healthy.

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Yeah, I know you're dancing. You know, it's nice to vibe with this kind of song. So we got Because of You, 98 Degrees. And Because of You, happy ako. Pero ngayon, I have to say goodbye. Masasad ulit ako. Thank you po sa inyong pagsama kay George. I appreciate you all for joining me for the whole program. At antabayan na ng susunod na programa. That's gonna be Heart Afternoon Drive with Harvey Stone. Thank you, Demsoy Robles. Maraming ding salamat, L. Ray John Ramos, 8351 ng James Van Taxi. Well, a good week is up ahead and a good song is coming right next. As my last one for you. O bukas ha, Music from the Heart, 9 a.m. to 11 a.m. At dito sa ating weekday afternoon show on Dear Heart, alauna hanggang alas tres. Spread love and advirus and be kind in all days and in always. This has been George. Narating nakatutok. Uy, dito lang dapat sa Heart FM. Ang radyo ng heart ko. 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Mwah!

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1: 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Get a chance to win the grand raffle prize of 10,000 pesos. For more details and registration, check out the Facebook page of Eagles Week Fun and Happy Feed Production. 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

0: 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Final hour na po ng ating programang Heart Afternoon Drive. 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Magbabalik pa ako with more music. 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
1: 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Magandang hapon sa iyo, Jerry.
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3: 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Hard Pasada Group, Jerry Small, Baterable Kabayaon, para sa Hard Event, Road Traffic Alamin.
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0: 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Honest natin, we got 46 minutes after 4 o'clock. Taylor Swift, Tay-Tay right there with the Opalite. And that song was brought to us by Playtime Entertainment, Born for Happiness. Oy, magandang-magandang hapon ha sa kanilang munting tindera sa Sari-Sari store dyan sa may Maramag. Ha. Si Sarah, happy listening sa inyo. And of course, belated or advance or happy birthday. Advance happy birthday kay Igiga at happy birthday kay Sir Eddie Kinya. And magandang hapon din po kay Sir Edwin Amilao. 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And also hi na din po sa ating mga sweethearts dyan sa may Kamamanan. Okay, Rocks and Matcha, Lorimer Sakala, mayong-mayong hapon, Mayor Miles, and of course, ang ating mga BBQ family. Happy listening po sa inyong lahat. So may snack na to din ha. 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Ito na ang ating The Price is Rise Overload, last winner of the day. Ha? 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I'll be playing you back music from Fitter Karma with Pag-ibig ko ay pag-ibig ay kanibalismo. 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

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Oras natin, a minute to go before hitting 5 o'clock. By time for Harvey Stone, maraming maraming salamat po ha. 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Oh, pahag be. Anyway, leaving with a song from Skate Avenue PH, Heaven Knows, playing right here is a Hot FM. Ang radyo ng hard ko. Bye for now.

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0: 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Medals will also be awarded to the top 10 male and female finishers per category. 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Get a chance to win the grand raffle prize of 10,000 pesos. For more details and registration, check out the Facebook page of Eagles Week Fun Run and Happy Feet Production. 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

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The Moffitt Twins, we all loved back in the 90s. 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